5.99. Well, hopefully you're back into the swing of things. New work week is here, and the weekend is behind us. Just after 8 o'clock on a Monday night, welcome aboard, everybody. Glad to have you along. I'm Steve Hall with Rascal Flatts, and I dare you. 5.99.

$19.99. Just 2 weeks away from Memorial Day 2026, the unofficial start to summer. Not going to feel that much like summer this week, with lots of sunshine, though. Maybe a chance of rain tomorrow night. Otherwise, the week is looking pretty good, and we will hit the 80s by this weekend. Complete details on the weekend weather coming up in just a minute. It's Blake Shelton now. Stay country or die true.

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14: All right, we're headed for a clear but a cool night tonight, dropping down into the mid-40s. For tomorrow, another good day. Mostly sunny, highs in the upper 70s. Tomorrow night, some showers and storms along a cold front, dropping to 55. Behind the front, we'll find sunshine, but cooler on Wednesday, highs in the upper 60s. From WTWO, your local weather authority, I'm meteorologist Jesse Walker.
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Graduation ceremony starting to take place around the Wabash Valley. I see where the folks at St. Mary of the Woods had their graduation this past weekend. 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So nominate them to be part of our salute to the class of 2026. Here's Chris Young. It's Till the Last One Dies, High 99.

99. Well, things did not go so well for the Indiana Pacers yesterday during the NBA draft lottery. Pacers had a chance to get the number one pick in the upcoming NBA draft, but they ended up with the fifth pick. And since they weren't in the top four, they lose that pick because of a trade they made earlier in the season. So the Pacers will not have a first-round pick in the draft this year. Kelsey Hart, Fireworks, High 99.

I-99. Are you a person that worries a lot? Well, that might help you live longer. Yes, they say anxiety might help you live a longer life. There are two different types of anxiety. One could lead to a 35% lower risk of death. They said being cautious and anxious without the emotional instability could lead to a longer life. But now I got that to worry about. Jeez. Houston, Texas. Here's Ella Langley. I-99. Good evening and happy Monday.

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99. Getting back to the old grind on a Monday with one great song after another. Just after 9 o'clock with yours truly, Steve Hall and Jason Aldean from High 99. She's

I-99. We'll hear the roar of the engines from Indy this week. The Indianapolis Motor Speedway opens up for practice tomorrow, qualifying this weekend. This year's greatest spectacle in racing, the Indy 500, coming up on Sunday, May 24th. We're hoping for good weather. Jesse Walker's got details of this week's forecast coming up. Still in Scott and what he'll never have. I-99.

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2: All right, we're headed for a clear but a cool night tonight, dropping down into the mid-40s. For tomorrow, another good day. Mostly sunny, highs in the upper 70s. Tomorrow night, some showers and storms along a cold front, dropping to 55. Behind the front, we'll find sunshine, but cooler on Wednesday. Highs in the upper 60s. From WTWO, your local weather authority, I'm meteorologist Jesse Walker.
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Well, we're creeping up on the end of the school year. Only 18 days left of school in Big O County. 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

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That's Blizzard, our tale of the week, brought to you by our friends at the Heritage Animal Hospital. It's Jason Aldean. Don't tell them.

99. Congratulations to Riley Green. He's going to be joining The Voice as a coach this fall, joining Kelly Clarkson and Adam Levine. It's the 30th season of The Voice featuring Riley Green. Here he is with Ella Langley. Don't mind if I do. I 99.

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Howdy, y'all. This is Aaron Watson. This is my brand new song, Pontiac. I wrote this song about a memory that I had where my mom and dad got into an argument when I was little. I remember mom drove off, but mom came back. And this song is about me asking mom, you know, if I'm just like dad, what did he say, what did he do to get you to turn that Pontiac back around? Howdy, y'all. This is Aaron Watson, and here's my brand new song on High 99.

9:99, working our way into the 10 o'clock hour. It's Monday all over the place. And in spite of that, we hope it's been a good day for you. I'm Steve Hall. Here's the new one from Cody Johnson. It's The Fall. High 99.

$29.99. Well, I had the chance to get outside and get a lot of yard work done this weekend. Looks like we'll have the same opportunity this week with more great weather across the Wabash Valley. Jesse Walker's got details of this week's forecast coming up in a couple minutes. Now it's Ella Langley, Jews in Texas. Hi.

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12: All right, we're headed for a clear but a cool night tonight, dropping down into the mid-40s. For tomorrow, another good day. Mostly sunny, highs in the upper 70s. Tomorrow night, some showers and storms along a cold front, dropping to 55. Behind the front, we'll find sunshine, but cooler on Wednesday. Highs in the upper 60s. From WTWO, your local weather authority, I'm meteorologist Jesse Walker.
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$9.99. It's a big week for NFL football fans as this year's NFL schedule will be released on Thursday. We know who plays who. We just don't know when or where, but we'll find out on Thursday. It's Riley Green, Change My Mind. $9.99. Good evening, everybody.

$10.99. Well, we're less than a half an hour away from tonight's Powerball drawing. $57 million up for grabs tonight with Powerball. Still time to get your ticket. Mega Millions jackpot for tomorrow night worth some $232 million. So good luck to you. It's the new one from Lee Bryce. It's called Kill the Man. Hi, 99.

$7.99. Are you a fan of the game show The Price is Right? Been around for 50 years now, and they just gave away the largest single game prize in their history. On Friday's Mother's Day-themed episode, a contestant won $240,150 in cash and prizes. A retired veteran named Vanessa, the big winner. So congratulations. 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

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Stick around. We've got more great music to come. I'm Steve Hall. Here's Thomas Rhett teaming up with his buddy Jordan Davison. Ain't a bad life. High 99. Good evening, everybody.

I-99 sending out happy birthday wishes to the state of Minnesota. Minnesota became our 32nd state back in 1858. Check out the forecast with Jesse Walker coming up. Now Ella Ringley with Riley Green and Don't Mind If I Do. I-99.

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0: 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Local weather authority forecast.
7: All right, everyone, we're headed for a clear but a cool night tonight, dropping down into the mid-40s. For tomorrow, another good day. Mostly sunny, highs in the upper 70s. Tomorrow night, some showers and storms along a cold front, dropping to 55. Behind the front, we'll find sunshine but cooler on Wednesday, highs in the upper 60s. From WTWO, your local weather authority, I'm meteorologist Jesse Walker.
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Well, today you can throw your diet out the window. It's National Eat What You Want Day, so pig out, my friends, to your heart's content. Today also National Women's Checkup Day and National Twilight Zone Day. The TV show The Twilight Zone ran from 1959 to 1964, starring Rod Serling. It freaked me out more than once. Hudson Westbrook, how's again? High 99.

1989. In case you missed it, Shane Von Ginsbergen was the winner of the NASCAR race yesterday at the Glen in New York. Michael McDowell finished second, then Ty Gibbs, Chase Briscoe, and Tyler Reddick rounded out the top five. The boys of NASCAR have their all-star race coming up this Sunday at Dover, Delaware. Chevy Silverado, it's the new one from Bailey Zimmerman. 599.

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Thanks a lot for your company. Be back tomorrow, 9 at 7, to do it all over again. Have yourself a great Tuesday. Just keep yourself safe, happy, and healthy, and we'll talk again real soon. It's Dylan Scott, What He'll Never Have. Hi.

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Howdy, y'all. This is Aaron Watson. This is my brand new song, Pontiac. I wrote this song about a memory that I had where my mom and dad got into an argument when I was little. I remember mom drove off, but mom came back. And this song is about me asking mom, you know, if I'm just like dad, what did he say, what did he do to get you to turn that Pontiac back around? Howdy, y'all. This is Aaron Watson, and here's my brand new song on High 99.

0: y'all, it's Chris Jansen. You ready for some new music?
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Good morning. Happy Tuesday. You're going to be happy to hear the weather forecast today. Mostly sunny. A high today of 80. Here's Rascal Flatts and I Dare You. 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

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You know, today is National Nutty Fudge Day. I could go for some good fudge. Here's Russell Dickerson and Happened to Me, High 99.

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Keith Urban, somewhere in my car. Hey, I want to say good morning to my buddy Noah. Don't work too hard today, my man. This is Ella Langley with the number one song in all the land. It's Choosing Texas, High 99.

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I-99, the Wabash Rally's Country Station News coming up at 6. And the forecast with Jesse Walker. Here's Luke Combs and Sleepless in a Hotel Room on I-99. 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
1: Good morning from the WTWO newsroom. I'm David Shepard reporting. Breaking overnight, crews responded to a serious crash on U.S. 41 near Woodsmall Drive. Multiple units responded to the crash, causing traffic backups in the northbound lanes. A reporter on scene saw at least two vehicles with damage and a motorcycle laying on the ground near one of the cars. The roadway is now clear and traffic is flowing through that area once again. And one person was airlifted from the scene of a wreck Monday morning, also in southern Vigo County. This also happening near Woodsmall Drive and McDaniel Road. A witness told a reporter on scene the truck left the roadway and flipped into an open field. A Terre Haute man faces charges after allegedly pointing a gun after a fight on 21st Street in Terre Haute. According to court documents, Francis Blair was taken into custody on charges of intimidation, unlawful carrying of a handgun, and pointing a firearm at another person. He appeared in court Monday for an initial hearing. No trial date has been set. And more relief could be coming for drivers at the pump. President Trump announcing Monday he intends to suspend the federal gas tax in an effort to bring down those high gas prices. That would save drivers about 18 cents per gallon on average. Gas prices have spiked since the start of the war in Iran. The average price for a gallon of gas up 50 cents since the war began at the end of February. In the newsroom, I'm David Shepard reporting for WTWO, your local news leader.
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2: Good morning, everyone. We're looking at mostly sunny skies today. A warm day with highs running in the upper 70s. For tonight, mostly cloudy. Could see a few scattered showers or storms, dropping to 55. For tomorrow, mostly sunny skies, but it will be a bit cooler. Highs tomorrow in the upper 60s. From WTWO, your local weather authority, I'm meteorologist Jesse Walk.
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0: I-99, the Wabash Valley's country station, Tim McGraw and Shotgun Rider. Good morning. Happy Tuesday to you, my friend. Going to be a good day today. Sunshine, a high getting up to around 79. We start our day at 44.
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0: I-99, the Wabash Valley's country station, Blake and Gwynn, and happy anywhere with you. I know a guy right now that would be happy for you to give him a forever home. It is our Heritage Animal Hospital Tale of the Week. 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

I-99, the Wabash Valley's country station. Well, one artist has to cancel her tour, and Ella Langley does it again. She makes history. I'll have details coming up in the Nashville Scoop.

0: Jason Aldean, how far does a goodbye go? Well, Mitchell Tenpenny's wife, Megan Patrick, she had to cancel her summer tour dates due to pregnancy complications. She and Mitchell are expecting a baby girl this fall. Hey, if mama needs to take it easy, that's what she should do. Well, Ella Langley isn't taking it easy. She is on a roll. She's the first female country artist to have two top spots in the Billboard Hot 100, Choosing Texas, number one for the ninth week in a row, and Be Her is at number two. The only other country artist to do this was Morgan Wallen last May, and he actually had the top three spots. And in case you haven't heard yet, Hannah Harper wins American Idol. And I got to tell you, if some record label doesn't jump all over the chance to release her song String Cheese, they are missing out. That's going to be a big hit, and I just about guarantee you it's going to be a mother-son dance at weddings. And that, my friend, is the Nashville Scoop.
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1: 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Local weather authority forecast.
11: Good morning, everyone. We're looking at mostly sunny skies today. A warm day with highs running in the upper 70s. For tonight, mostly cloudy. Could see a few scattered showers or storms, dropping to 55. For tomorrow, mostly sunny skies, but it will be a bit cooler. Highs tomorrow in the upper 60s. From WTWO, your local weather authority, I'm meteorologist Jesse Walk.
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0: 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That is Riley Green with Ella Langley, and Don't Mind If I Do. It is time for our small town salute. 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
1: Good morning from the WTWO Newsroom. I'm David Shepard reporting. The 2026 college football playoff champs visiting the White House and President Trump on Monday. The IU football team stopped by the White House to celebrate their big championship win. They beat the University of Miami 27-21 back in mid-January. Heisman winner and now Las Vegas Raiders quarterback Fernando Mendoza was not there because of team workouts with the Raiders. More relief could be coming for drivers at the pump. President Trump announcing Monday he intends to suspend the federal gas tax in an effort to bring those gas prices down. That would save drivers on average about 16 cents a gallon. Gas prices have spiked since the start of the war in Iran. The average price for a gallon of gas up 50% since the war started back at the end of February. A lot of extra helping hands Monday at the Terre Haute Humane Society. Duke Energy employees volunteered for Duke Energy in Action Day. It's a day where Duke employees help fill a need in the community. Yesterday, they trimmed trees, power washed the building, and cleaned out the gutters they also painted. Volunteers say they enjoyed helping out the Humane Society, and the shelter really appreciated their efforts. And Holiday World and Easter Seals teaming up Friday for the 34th annual Play Day. Holiday World welcomed more than 3,200 guests on behalf of Easter Seals. Children with disabilities, their teachers, and chaperones all joined in on the fun. Officials say Play Day is a chance for kids to enjoy the park with smaller crowds, shorter lines, and one-on-one assistance from Holiday World employees. In the newsroom, I'm David Shepard reporting for WTWO, your local news leader.
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3: Good morning, everyone. We're looking at mostly sunny skies today. A warm day with highs running in the upper 70s. For tonight, mostly cloudy. Could see a few scattered showers or storms, dropping to 55. For tomorrow, mostly sunny skies, but it will be a bit cooler. Highs tomorrow in the upper 60s. From WTWO, your local weather authority, I'm meteorologist Jesse Walk.
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0: Hi, 99, the Wabash Valley's country station, Carrie Underwood and two black Cadillacs. I got to tell you, I shouldn't love it when things like this happen, but I do. Some jerk was caught throwing rocks at an endangered monk seal in Hawaii and then spoke up and said, "I'm rich, I can pay the fines." Well, that didn't work out to him because a vigilante beat him up. And then the seal attacker was taken away by police. And yes, he will be prosecuted. And yeah, I do hope he's got enough money to pay the fine because he's going to have to pay one.
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0: Hey, if you haven't done it yet, please take our High 99 music survey. That makes you part of the team. You get to let us know what songs you like, and that's the songs we play, and we keep you happy. That's what we're here for, and we reward you for your work, because once you take the

Hi, Daddy Dine, the Wabash Valley's country station. Well, have you ever heard of the Boomer Bad News Drop? If you haven't, I'll explain what it is. Coming up after Justin Moore, Time's Ticking. Wabash Valley's country. Hi, Daddy Dine. Good morning.

0: 99, the Wabash Valley's country station. Justin Moore and Time's Ticking. Well, have you ever heard of the boomer bad news drop? Well, it's when you get like a random text from your boomer parents or an older relative that says something like, he's gone, with no explanation who he is. It's known as the boomer bad news drop. You know, you could maybe get something like a random text like, did you know Uncle Skip's platelet count is high? Well, I didn't even know Uncle Skip was even sick to begin with. Therapists say a lot of boomers were raised to treat emotions like facts instead of conversations. So instead of easing into the difficult news, they just drop it in mid-sentence and move on. I don't do that to my kids. I'm pretty much direct as to what I want to tell them. I get tricked a lot, though, by my kids. Now, this is the things that will happen to me. Kelly will send me a text and say, hey, what are you doing this weekend? Well, if I say, well, I'm busy or I've got a gig or something, it's going to be, oh, well, we were going to have a cookout and wanted you to come up. But if I were to say, hey, I got the entire weekend off, the response will be, good, we need you to babysit.
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1: 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Your local weather authority forecast.
14: Good morning, everyone. We're looking at mostly sunny skies today. A warm day with highs running in the upper 70s. For tonight, mostly cloudy. Could see a few scattered showers or storms, dropping to 55. For tomorrow, mostly sunny skies, but it will be a bit cooler. Highs tomorrow in the upper 60s. From WTWO, your local weather authority, I'm meteorologist Jesse Walker.
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0: High 99, the Wabash Valley's country station, Luke Combs, and back in the saddle. Hey, I want to wish happy birthday to my buddy Jim Middleton. Big Jim, I hope you have a great day, young man. Steve Bennett, who owns the Elm Grove Tavern, celebrating his birthday today. And by the way, he also wanted me to throw in, don't forget to mention, I'm Hyla's boss. Steve, happy birthday. And my Aunt Linda, Linda Tencher, celebrating her birthday today. Aunt Linda, I'll tell you what, give Dad a call, have him to bring you to Terre Haute, and we'll go to Shomi's and have a chicken sandwich. Aunt Linda, happy birthday, and I love you.
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1: Good morning from the WTWO newsroom. I'm David Shepard reporting. Breaking overnight, crews responded to a serious crash on U.S. 41 near Woodsmall Drive. Multiple units responded to the crash, causing traffic backups in the northbound lanes. A reporter on scene saw at least two vehicles with damage and a motorcycle laying on the ground near one of the cars. The roadway is now clear and traffic is flowing through that area once again. And one person was airlifted from the scene of a wreck Monday morning, also in southern Vigo County. This also happening near Woodsmall Drive and McDaniel Road. A witness told a reporter on scene the truck left the roadway and flipped into an open field. A Terre Haute man faces charges after allegedly pointing a gun after a fight on 21st Street in Terre Haute. According to court documents, Francis Blair was taken into custody on charges of intimidation, unlawful carrying of a handgun, and pointing a firearm at another person. He appeared in court Monday for an initial hearing. No trial date has been set. And more relief could be coming for drivers at the pump. President Trump announcing Monday he intends to suspend the federal gas tax in an effort to bring down those high gas prices. That would save drivers about 18 cents per gallon on average. Gas prices have spiked since the start of the war in Iran. The average price for a gallon of gas up 50 cents since the war began at the end of February. In the newsroom, I'm David Shepard reporting for WTWO, your local news leader.
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0: 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Local weather authority forecast.
3: Good morning, everyone. We're looking at mostly sunny skies today. A warm day with highs running in the upper 70s. For tonight, mostly cloudy. Could see a few scattered showers or storms, dropping to 55. For tomorrow, mostly sunny skies, but it will be a bit cooler. Highs tomorrow in the upper 60s. From WTWO, your local weather authority, I'm meteorologist Jesse Walk.
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0: to Wabash Valley's Country Station. That is Matt Still and Everywhere But On. Well, it's time to celebrate. And today we're celebrating National Odometer Day. And there's a lot of things the odometer does for us. It tells us how fast we're going, which is one thing you want to pay attention to. Don't go too fast and don't get a speeding ticket. And it also keeps track of mileage on the car. And for example, a man might look at the mileage and say, huh, it's time for an oil change. A woman might look at the mileage and say, hey, it's time to trade it in.
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Hi, 99, the Wabash Valley's country station, Luke Combs, even though I'm leaving. Happy Tuesday, here's Hudson Westbrook at House Again. 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

0: again.
1: Hi, 99, Hudson Westbrook and House again. Well, if you do the online dating thing and you're using Bumble, changes are coming. The CEO of Bumble said people are burned out with dating apps, so instead, they're going to be relying heavily on AI. They've been testing an AI assistant whose name is B, which recommends matches based on personality, communication style, and relationship goals. And not everyone's so sure. Someone said, will my AI love bomb me for 4 months and then ghost? Who knows? Well, Bumble's also dropping a long-time rule that required women to make the first move. The CEO said, we're not going to force one gender over another to do something first. By the way, the new feature rolls out this year. I've never done the online dating thing, but if you do it and you're using Bumble, now you know changes are coming.
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2: 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Local weather authority forecast.
15: Good morning, everyone. We're looking at mostly sunny skies today. A warm day with highs running in the upper 70s. For tonight, mostly cloudy. Could see a few scattered showers or storms, dropping to 55. For tomorrow, mostly sunny skies, but it will be a bit cooler. Highs tomorrow in the upper 60s. From WTWO, your local weather authority, I'm meteorologist Jesse Walker.
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0: I-99, the Wabash Valley's country station, Riley Green, Ella Langley, and Don't Mind If I Do. Hey, coming up this Saturday, it is the 13th annual Surviving the Caller Run with Team of Mercy. It's going to be taking place there on Ohio Street, right around Ohio and Brown. So be sure to dress in white, and we'll make sure that they leave you covered in color when you leave. Now, if you're not a runner, that's okay. We're all about having a fun time and not setting records. You can sign up at the link which we have on Community Calendar at high99.com.
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Sunny, a high of 79. Here's Luke Combs in Days Like These on the Wabash Valley's Country. 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

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Looking forward to tomorrow. Going to be going to Career Day there at Dixie B. Elementary. 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

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He keeps you informed of all kinds of things, traffic issues, the latest artist information. He's got you covered.

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13: 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Local weather authority forecast.
14: Hi, everyone. We've got sunshine in the forecast for today. A mild day. Highs running in the upper 70s. For tonight, mostly cloudy. Could see a few showers or storms along the cold front, dropping to 55. For tomorrow and Thursday, both, we're looking at sunny skies, but it will be a bit cooler with highs both days in the upper 60s. From WTWO, your local weather authority, I'm meteorologist Jesse Walk.
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Hey, coming up on June 6th, the Lamb Jam Christian Music Festival, going to be held there at Humphreys Park in Linton, 10 a.m. to 7 p.m. Food vendors, food trucks, bounce houses, and Christian music. Here's Rascal Flatts. I dare you.

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Gotta love all them cowgirls. 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Have a great rest of your day. I will see you in the morning at 5 a.m.

with a woman you love. Gotta say, like Justin, woman, his little sweet Arkansas accent. Welcome to High 99, the Wabash Valley's country. It's Chris Young, till the last one dies.

I like when John Party slows it down a bit. It's called Ain't Always the Cowboy here on High 99. My name is Charlie. It's Jordan Davis now in Bar None on the Wabash Valley's Country.

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5: 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Local weather authority forecast.
6: All right, everyone, we've got sunshine in the forecast for today. A mild day. Highs running in the upper 70s. For tonight, mostly cloudy. Could see a few showers or storms along the cold front, dropping to 55. For tomorrow and Thursday, both we're looking at sunny skies, but it will be a bit cooler with highs both days in the upper 60s. From WTWO, your local weather authority, I'm meteorologist Jesse Walk.
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1: 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Congratulating Luke Combs. He walked away from college with only 21 hours shy of graduating to pursue his country music dreams. Well, he was presented with an honorary degree in music last week at Appalachian State University. Congrats, Luke. 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

Mr. Cole Swindell. It's called Forever to Me on the Wabash Valley's Country, where we got gorgeous sun today. Afternoon highs will be 80. Amen. 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

We are Hot 99, and I need a show of hands. Who's ready for another hour of amazing country music? Yeah, that's what I thought. Now put your hands back on the steering wheel. Jason Aldean on Hot 99. She said.

Thompson Square, Are You Gonna Kiss Me or Not on the Wabash Valley's Country. And of course, this weekend, Morgan Wallen played Indy. He had Caitlin Clark walk out with him on Saturday night. Well, a lot of social media is buzzing that Morgan keeps asking people to do the walkout and they're bailing. It's fake. It's all AI. He's only planning on having one celebrity per weekend in the cities he's in. If another one wants to join, great. Watch social media. It's a little stinker. Here's Just In Case, High 99.

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2: 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Local weather authority forecast.
3: All right, everyone, we've got sunshine in the forecast for today. A mild day. Highs running in the upper 70s. For tonight, mostly cloudy. Could see a few showers or storms along the cold front, dropping to 55. For tomorrow and Thursday, both we're looking at sunny skies, but it will be a bit cooler with highs both days in the upper 60s. From WTWO, your local weather authority, I'm meteorologist Jesse Walker.
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It's Dylan Marlowe and Dylan Scott here on the Wabash Valley's Country Station. Welcome to High 99. Congratulating Maggie Krause from Northview High School. She was our recent Athlete of the Week, and she got a $500 scholarship from Pepsi and Kroger. Would you like to nominate your athlete? 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Here's Max McNown, Better Me For You on the Wabash Valley's Country.

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Blake Shelton in Texas on the Wabash Valley's Country. Now, I was really hoping Blake was going to be back on The Voice because Kelly Clarkson's going to be on in the fall. Well, the better news is this guy will be taking a chair. Riley Green, Changed My Mind on 99.9.

Forever After All. He is Luke Combs on Hot 99, and he played Norman, Oklahoma this past weekend, and man, did he represent. He did a red solo cup shot before he went out there, and his walkout was to the song Should Have Been a Cowboy, and the whole show he wore a Toby Keith hat. That's how you salute Oklahoma's pride and joy. Here's Cody Johnson with The Fall on the Wabash Valley Sketchery.

Brett Eldridge, I Wanna Be That Song here at Hot 99. And if your underwear drawer is filled with nylon, polyester, spandex, silk, doctors want you to consider an overhaul. Reach for the reliable old-fashioned cotton. Because synthetic fabrics trap heat, moisture against the skin. It's not good for bad bacteria to thrive. You know, trouble. Breathable cotton does a better job of keeping your lady bits cool and airy. Did you think you were going to turn on the radio and Charlie was going to be giving you underwear advice? Because I just did. Here is Corey Kent and his heart on the Wabash Valley's Country.

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0: 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Local Weather Authority forecast.
7: Hi, everyone. We've got sunshine in the forecast for today. A mild day. Highs running in the upper 70s. For tonight, mostly cloudy. Could see a few showers or storms along the cold front, dropping to 55. For tomorrow and Thursday, both we're looking at sunny skies, but it will be a bit cooler with highs both days in the upper 70s.

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We are the Wabash Valley's country station, and he is Brad Paisley with the world. And I was so pumped this morning to find out that Brad is going to be touring. Well, the dates so far, they're not close to you and I at all. What about Indiana, Brad? As of right now, we're going to have to travel up to Milwaukee, Wisconsin. That's the closest place. Hopefully he'll extend it. This is Luke Combs back in the saddle, huh? 99.

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Drew Baldridge, and she's somebody's daughter here on the Wabash Valley's Country. What a gorgeous afternoon throughout High 99. We got rain tonight, though. Yeah, low's going to be 58 degrees, but more sun in 68 tomorrow. Thomas Rhett, Jordan Davis, Ain't a Bad Life on the Wabash Valley's Country. Didn't win.

Good afternoon. We are the Wabash Valley's Country Station. Welcome to Hot 99. I got Luke Combs Days Like These coming up. Kane Brown this hour, Max McNown. I'm going to play some Scotty McCreery and Hootie. But now it's Hudson Westbrook and House Again on the Wabash Valley's Country.

Shelton doing what she likes. And you know, moving your body does wonders for your brain. So think of your brain like a dirty sponge. When you move, even just by tensing your abs, you're basically squeezing that sponge, flushing out all the gunk that builds up during the day. We knew our bodies went into cleaning mode while we sleep, but scientists found that a simple walk acts like a daytime power wash for your head. So for a clearer mind, go for a walk and take us with Streamus. Here's Scott McCreery and Hootie. 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
0: 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Local weather authority forecast.
11: All right, everyone, we've got sunshine in the forecast for today. A mild day. Highs running in the upper 70s. For tonight, mostly cloudy. Could see a few showers or storms along the cold front, dropping to 55. For tomorrow and

0: Thursday, both were looking at sunny skies, but it will be a bit cooler with highs both days in the upper 60s. From WTWO, your local weather authority, I'm meteorologist Jesse Walker.
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He's just one of our favorite singers in country music, Mr. Jelly Roll. It's called Need a Favor. I need a favor. You need to keep it locked in. It's Luke Combs and Days Like These on the Wabash Valley's Country.

Riley Green, and I wish grandpas never died. Me too, Riley. Welcome to Hot 99. My name is Charlie McKenzie, and this is pretty cool. Scientists think they actually found the perfect mosquito repellent. I mean, I've spent money on everything. I've even tried putting fabric dryer sheets in my pocket. Well, scientists say one herb can keep them away for at least 3 hours, and that's patchouli, the essential oil. What they did is they took the patchouli oil and mixed it into skin cream. They whipped it up, and it kept mosquitoes from landing or biting for a full 3 hours in a lab test. Because mosquitoes find their human targets largely through smell, the patchouli concoction blocks their ability to hone in on the next victim. Now, the cream is in its early stages. You can't buy it, but maybe you could try it. I hate the smell of patchouli. I'm sorry. I don't want to offend anybody. I just don't like it. But I'd use it for the mosquito repellent. Here's Max McNown, Hot 99.

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0: Ryan Hurd with Maren Morris. They were married at the time they put that song together. It's called Chasing After You, and then it was like, well, running away from you. But now they're friends again. Hey, what's going on? We are Hot 99 with Mr. Jordan Davis, and Turn This Truck Around.
1: This time I said it and I meant it. These boots ain't tapping those brakes.

Good afternoon and welcome to High 99. That was Eric Church, a little creepin'. And Eric delivered the commencement speech at UNC Chapel Hill on Saturday. And Eric did not disappoint. He went to the podium, glasses on, guitar in hand, and gave an inspirational speech in which the strings of the guitar doubled for the foundations of life. The whole speech has to be seen to be believed. You can check it out. Google Eric Church commencement speech. I loved everything about it. He's so flipping cool. Can you imagine him as your speaker? It's Morgan Wallen and Lies, Lies, Lies on High 99.

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1: High 99. Local weather authority forecast.
2: All right, everyone, we've got sunshine in the forecast for today. A mild day. Highs running in the upper 70s for tonight. Mostly cloudy. Could see a few showers or storms along the cold front, dropping to 55. For tomorrow and Thursday, both we're looking at sunny skies, but it will be a bit cooler with highs both days in the upper 60s. From WTWO, your local weather authority, I'm meteorologist Jesse Walker.
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1: Jody Mesita, she says bye-bye. See ya. We are the Wabash Valley's country station honoring the Wabash Valley graduates. We're saluting the class of 2026. Whether it's high school, college, kindergarten, any grade in between, we want to salute them on a job well done. You should submit your grad's name at our website and put their photo up. They could win $250. Thank you to Dorset Automotive and Indiana State University. We are Hot 99, and this is called I Dare You.

I know somebody. It's Locash on the Wabash Valley's Country Station, and I know Party Marty. Like, he's my brother from another mother. Every weekday morning, 5 to 10, he's the best way to wake up in the Wabash Valley. He's just a good dude, and he's really fun to have beers with. Here is Chase Matthew and Darlin' on 99.

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Sam Hunt singing about them outskirts on the Wabash Valley's country. What a gorgeous afternoon we've had. We got rain tonight. Yeah, it's going to rain overnight. Lows 58, maybe some thunder, but sunny and 68 for tomorrow. It's Chris Young till the last one dies on 99.

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18: local Weather Authority forecast.
19: All right, everyone, we've got sunshine in the forecast for today. A mild day. High

0: trending in the upper 70s. For tonight, mostly cloudy. Could see a few showers or storms along the cold front, dropping to 55. For tomorrow and Thursday, both we're looking at sunny skies, but it will be a bit cooler with highs both days in the upper 60s. From WTWO, your local weather authority, I'm meteorologist Jesse Walker.
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What city is going to have the worst time this summer dealing with mosquitoes? And I'll tell you what, maybe they deserve it. I don't know. Maybe I'm just being mean. Details next. 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

I-99 Los Angeles will once again be the mosquito capital of the United States. They're going to have the most mosquitoes again this year. Coming in second is Chicago, followed by New York City, Detroit, and Atlanta. Indianapolis came in 15th on the list. And I think with all the rain that we've had, we're going to be somewhere between 1 and 15 when it comes to mosquitoes this year. If you don't want to get bit and you don't want any of the potential West Nile virus that some of them carry, you need to block their access. Wear long sleeves, wear long pants, put on that CDC recommended bug spray. Make sure your windows and doors have tight fitting screens on them. And here's a couple that you may not be aware of. Trim your shrubs, grass, and other vegetation to reduce mosquito resting areas. And get rid of the standing water, because that is where they like to breathe. Luke Combs, sleepless in a hotel room, hopefully not because of a mosquito. It's High 99.

Hi 99, I'm Rob. Thank you for being here this afternoon. Glad to share this time with you. How about we listen to some Jason Aldean? It's How Far Does a Goodbye Go on Hi 99. She said

Hi 99. Hi there, I'm Rob. It's never too early to start thinking about what are you going to do with the kids over the summer. I've got a suggestion. I'll share it with you next. This is Megan Maroney in 6 months at Hi 99.

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9: All right, everyone, look for more clouds to be moving in for the overnight. Could see a few scattered showers or storms dropping to 58. Then for tomorrow, partly sunny, breezy. It will be a bit cooler with a high of 70. For tomorrow night, mostly clear, cooler, dropping to 42. On Thursday, some sunshine, highs holding near 70. From WTWO, your local weather authority, I'm meteorologist Jesse Walker.
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I-99. Hi there, I'm Rob. If you're looking for something to do with the kids and maybe keep their brain occupied over the summer for a bit, how about Indiana State University? They got a variety of week-long camps for kids ranging in age from kindergarten to high school. Focuses on science, technology, engineering, arts, and math. And I also noticed they also have a way your kids can go kind of experience college a little bit early, stay on campus, and actually take some colleges for college credit. More information can be found, Community School of the Arts. Just search that. High 99, here's Riley Green.

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Quitting time, or almost quitting time in the Wabash Valley. Hi there, I'm Rob. Thanks for spending your afternoon with me. Justin Moore, Riley Green, and Ella Langley, and a new one from Kelsey Hart, Fireworks, right here on High 99. Didn't

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Hi there, I'm Rob. And, you know, the state of Indiana may just have gotten its sign that it's time to repave Interstate 70. Details next. 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
7: 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Local weather authority forecast.
8: All right, one look for more clouds to be moving in for the overnight. Could see a few scattered showers or storms dropping to 58. Then for tomorrow, partly sunny, breezy. It will be a bit cooler with a high of 70. For tomorrow night, mostly clear, cooler, dropping to 42. On Thursday, some sunshine, highs holding near 70. From WTWO, your local weather authority, I'm meteorologist Jesse Walker.
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I-99. So on Sunday night, a semi overturned in the westbound lanes of I-70 in Clay County. Now, the driver was uninjured, so thank goodness, and it was a one-truck accident. But the driver says that he hit a pothole and lost control of his truck. And I completely believe him. I've driven I-70 in Indiana. My goodness, man. It's almost as bad as Michigan. Maybe that's the state's sign it's time to repave it. Justin Moore, High 99.

Hi 99, Riley Green, going to be joining The Voice as a coach this fall. He'll be joining Kelly Clarkson and Adam Levine. This is Riley Green and Ella Langley. Don't mind if I do on Hi 99.

0: 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Pretty much about, you know, going back to a relationship, but knowing you shouldn't, and so I hope you guys like it.
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Hi, 99. Hi there, I'm Rob. Thanks for being here this evening. If you're heading out to get a bite to eat, go for the tots. That's my recommendation. Here's Jordan Davis.

High 99. Hi there. I'm Rob. Duke Energy going to be modernizing the power plant that serves Vermilion County. To find out just exactly what they're doing, I have some details on how you can do that. Right now, this is Nate Smith. Fix what you don't break on High 99.

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0: 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Local weather authority forecast.
12: All right, everyone, we've got sunshine in the forecast for today. A mild day. Highs running in the upper 70s. For tonight, mostly cloudy. Could see a few showers or storms along the cold front, dropping to 55. For tomorrow and Thursday, both we're looking at sunny skies, but it will be a bit cooler with highs both days in the upper 60s. From WTWO, your local weather authority, I'm meteorologist Jesse Walker.
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High 99. Hi there, I'm Rob. Duke Energy is going to be holding an open house at the Vermilion County Fairgrounds tomorrow. That's May 14th from 4 to 7 to share plans on modernizing the area's power plant. The project team's going to be in attendance. They'll answer any questions. They'll tell you what's going on, and might be a good way to keep in touch and stay informed. From the side.

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Hi 99. Hi there. I'm Rob. Thank you for being here. Had fun with you again today. We'll be back tomorrow afternoon at 3. Steve Hall in next. He'll take you through the rest of your evening. This is Luke Combs, Days Like These. Hi 99.

I-99. Good evening, everybody, and welcome to Tuesday. We're glad to have you along here. Hope it's been a wonderful day for you. It's just after 7 o'clock as we get things going tonight. I'm Steve Hall. Here's that new one from Lee Bryce. It's Killed the Man. Hi.

High 99. It's been another beautiful day across the valley with lots of sunshine and nice mild temperatures. We do have showers and thunderstorms moving in through the overnight hours, but that's going to move out quickly, giving us a pretty good day for tomorrow. Jesse Walker's forecast is coming up. Now the good news from Shaboozey. High 99. Good evening, everybody. Now

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13: 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Hi, I'm Dr. Gordon Green at Green Dental, and we see patients every day who are anxious, nervous, or downright afraid of the dentist. And the first thing we want you to know is this: you're always welcome here. We take time to listen, we move at your pace, and we never judge you for how long it's been or the condition of your teeth. 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
5: local Weather Authority forecast.
15: All right, one look for more clouds to be moving in for the overnight. Could see a few scattered showers or storms, dropping to 58. Then for tomorrow, partly sunny, breezy. It will be a bit cooler with a high of 70. For tomorrow night, mostly clear, cooler, dropping to 42. On Thursday, some sunshine, highs holding near 70. From WTWO, your local Weather Authority, I'm meteorologist Jesse Walker.
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1999. Well, congratulations to Ella Langley. She's the first female country artist to ever have the top two spots on the Billboard Hot 100. Her song Choosing Texas, number one for a ninth week, and her song Be Her is at number two. The only other artist to ever do that was Morgan Wallen, who had the top three songs back last May. Here's Ella, Choosing Texas, I-99. Happy Tuesday, everybody.

I-99. More NBA playoff basketball for you tonight, but just one game scheduled. It's Minnesota at San Antonio in the Western Conference semifinals. Series now up at 2-game apiece. That game tips off at 8 o'clock tonight on NBC. Getting ready for the third round of the playoffs, the New York Knicks and the Oklahoma City Thunder have already advanced. New from Chris Young, it's Till the Last One Dies. I-99.

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Hi-99. Have you recently lost weight through dieting but are having a hard time keeping the weight off? Well, start walking, my friend. A new international analysis suggests there may be a surprisingly simple secret to keeping weight off after dieting. Just walk about 8,500 steps a day. Researchers found that people who boosted their daily steps to around that level during a weight loss program and kept it up afterward were far more successful at avoiding the frustrating cycle of regaining lost weight. The study highlights a major challenge in obesity treatment, since most people regain much of the weight they lose within a few years. So start walking, my friend. You'll keep that weight on. Good luck to you. It's Luke Holmes, Sleepless in a Hotel Room. Hi, 99. Good evening. Happy Tuesday, everybody.